0: bro.
1: This ain't a debate. God's in control of the things that I make. He's in control of the time of the rest and the time I get dressed and when I take a breath and the time I had left and the chances I take. Think that you know me, well, it's a mistake. Skateboard is different, I got vertebrae. I am now bending and spinning and stretching and thinking of shrinking.

in all kind of languages and documentaries, news and articles, Wikipedia page, biographies, adaptions, tribute concerts, monuments, merchandise, tourist destinations, quotes reposted on the internet, lifetime achievement awards, and all sorts of titles.

islands in the Arctic Ocean. At least they flap their fins to express emotion. A fine romance with no clinches. A fine romance.

My good woman, my strong, aged in the wood. Woman, you never give the orchids I send a glance. No, you like cactus plants.

Here's a song with a really weird title and a stuff in there is pretty figurative. So please be patient.

That's a secret of life. Trusting God. And that was it. And maybe you're like, what? That's it? I know, it took me 4 minutes. Sorry.